Now you know what you've got. 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It's Auto.

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1: 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This song is called Nightingale Lane. 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
1: Why you trying to be somebody you're not?
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Find those pockets without sound.

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I can't fool her, I gotta bejewel her. 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